will fade eventually. So if our time is running out, day after day, we'll make the mundane a masterpiece. Oh my, my, oh my, my love, I take one look at you, you're taking me out.

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1: 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This song is dedicated to the people of Africa. Swimix, give me some drums.

0: Top informiert von Urweiler bis Niederkirchen. 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
1: We have already in the past produced records. These records were successful and produced considerable results. But the funds have been spent and very well spent. And for this reason, we're now producing a new, unique

0: 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People around and singing loud. It's just you and me right now. It's just you and me right now. Do you think we could lose control?
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1: 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I just want to leave a message, because when I'm with you, I'm so lost. Because I love you so much.